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Well, I like that thing. 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Tuk tuk tuk down. Well, I want that stuff.

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But one big problem you have with you, you're too money all the time. Remember, say me, just a little salary in a girl, bum buckler, can't face it. You understand, girl? Remember.

tuk tuk down. Well, I like that thing. 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What a ding a ling. Tuk tuk tuk down.